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0: Peace, what's happening, world? This is W. Ellington Felton, a.k.a. Wes Felton. And when I'm in New York, actually anywhere in the world, I like to listen to Rhythm and Soul Radio. Peace.
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0: 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As usual, Farrah Boulay starting us off. We got y'all. We mean myself, the architect, Marco Nobles, and my brother, my partner, for a long time.
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Can you change her mind?

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And of course, my guy, Charlie B. Real, call that one When You're Around. Also, another one of my favorites right now is Mr. Raymond Coates. He calls that Funky $40. Brand new music from Aisha. She calls that one Lies. Another cut off that Duran Bernard album featuring 7 Streeter.

Soft and ended it out. It's a brand new exclusive from Lizzo. She called that one I'm a. You figure that out. Figure that out. Figure that out. Figure that out. And once again, I'd like to thank you all for always tuning in. Every Tuesday, right here to the Rhythm and Soul Radio Show. Follow me on that Instagram at official_DJ King James NYC. 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

0: Yeah, so yo, we moving and grooving. You know how it goes down on the DJ Robbo show. We're deep in the house set right now. We got like another 2 hours to go when it comes down to spinning house music, and that's what's going to happen right now. Soulful, deep house joints for the next 2 hours. You're going to be moving and grooving right here on the DJ Robbo show. Keep it locked. 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

don't believe you, cause we the people are still here in the rear. Yo, we don't need you. You ain't a killing off good young nigga move. When we get hungry, we eat the same fucking food. The

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1: So what? 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

0: get all the big money, though. 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
1: Nice home game is so tough. 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

0: makes you think about survival. What is survival? The idea that there's something to survive is a scary concept, especially here, the land of the free, in America. Makes you ask, what is America? White folks, black folks, Koreans, Latinos. Are we Americans? Are we the corporation? What are we working towards? What are we working for, if so? What are the benefits? Are they going to take care of me? Will I be able to feed my family? We can define hope, the fear that something may or may not happen. We got to work together, it seems, and that sounds great. Without an understanding of what that means, it just leaves us looking at what it is and defining. It just leaves us, period. Land of the free and the home of the slave. Surviving.
1: The Negro is to be free. He must move down into the inner resources of his own soul and sign with the pen and ink of self-assertive manhood his own emancipation proclamation.

0: police repression, police harassment, racial profiling. 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We've got a war on drugs that's been afflicting, dividing, and killing our community since it started. We've got a war on the poor. If you're going to mount a fight against a system that has for 400 years perfected the method of repression of people that look like us, then you've got to have a war.
1: Who shot?

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That make me. 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I do the same for you. No cap.

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3: 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That's right, y'all. 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

0: up, everybody? 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Let's go, everybody. Let's go.
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I still help pay for the wigs, and I help with the lease. 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

0: if there was a song that had a video that hasn't, what would it be and what would the concept be? Or like just like what's the first thing, like just like association that comes to you?
1: Man. 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Oodles of O's are one of my favorites as well. Just think that it got a vibe. And just being here in New York, I feel like that's a video we could shoot in New York. It got a grit feeling to it. Yeah, I would probably say Oodles of O's. I see a dark New York gritty vibe to it.

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I have to ask myself, what makes me feel like doing stuff like this? If you know, you know. It's the Midday Master Mix. Every Wednesday. No,

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Shout out to my man DJ Skates, who's actually up next. There but for the grace of God, a New York City staple.

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4: 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I am the real DJ G-Side, and for the next 2 hours, I'll be taking you on a journey through the very best of classic soul, Motown, disco, funk, and of course, gonna sprinkle in some poetry. Now, if you love the music that laid the foundation and still sounds just as good today, then you've come to the right place. So sit back, turn it up, and let's celebrate the songs and artists that continue to bring generations together. But before

every single week. Coming up today, Callie Peach will share another inspiring daily devotional. El Uno returns as my spotlight poet. And later in the show, DJ Ness Digital steps into the mix to keep the vibes flowing. Plus, I'll be spinning some of your classic hits by, let's see, I got Donna Summer, Eddie Kendricks, and War, and plenty more timeless favorites. It's time to turn back the clock, y'all. Relive the memories and enjoy the soundtrack of generations. Way Back Wednesday starts right now.

0: what you do. 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
1: What you do?
0: When I do my love to you. Do I do? 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Do I do?
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0: What you do?

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holy and omniscient, the Lord has established his throne in heaven, and his kingdom rules over all. Psalms 103:19. In adverse circumstances, people often doubt God's power and majesty. Their faith of tin wanes and the obstacles of life cause them to stumble. When you find yourself surrounded by difficulties, hold on to your faith and put all your trust in the victorious Christ. In all the centuries since creation, there has not been one instance where the righteous of God did not triumph over evil. The same God wants to be your daily companion. He reigns supremely over everything and everyone. Let this be your source of strength and power in life, with all its problems and demands.

Hey yo, what's good world? This is author, poet, and spoken word artist El Uno coming at you live from the ATL by way of the Bronx. Keep it locked in right here on Way Back Wednesday with the real DJ G-Side.

Now, did you know that Motown Records also had a label called Black Forum? Black Forum was Motown's spoken word label that was created by Berry Gordy and the Motown Corporation in the 70s as a venue for black expression and education. The label served to capture the voices of African-American poets and orators such as Langston Hughes, Stokely Carmichael, Elaine Brown, Ozzie Davis, and Dr. Martin Luther King Jr., whose moving and inspirational I Have a Dream speech was recorded by the label. As Motown revolutionized the music industry, its Black Forum label documented the social consciousness of a generation. And this is why I'm introducing Spoken Word onto my show, The Wednesday Wind Down. All right, y'all, it's time for another special moment on Way Back Wednesday as I shine the spotlight on today's featured spoken word artist, El Uno. Known for delivering poetry with heart, honesty, and purpose, El Uno has a powerful way of connecting with listeners through words that inspire, challenge, and encourage us to see life from a different perspective. So wherever you're listening from, take a moment to lean in, open your mind, and enjoy the powerful voice and artistry of El Uno right here on Way Back Wednesday.

Grown sick and tired of writing love poems. Writing love poems to ghosts. Ghosts of relationships past, present, and future. Nothing but imaginary booze. Spirits of anxiousness haunting me at night in my cold bed, where warmth only comes from the cover of the wool. I pull over my eyes because I'm scared of all the things that I've seen. The villain I had to become. In a city where city girls seem to be running amok. Stallions running in lanes they were never meant for, or depending on your views, vice versa. Your decision making will be the difference between whether you feel trapped or stable. And whether you like it or not. Wintry nights, autumns, falls, and salacious springs and summers can all be the difference between seasons of being booed up or outside. So in the great words of Sir Philadelphia Freeway, it's a cold world, better bundle up. Playing the fool will win you a foolish prize, but don't play with something meant to be cherished for life. I'm just saying, we can do better.

0: wasn't meant to grow. So therefore, I will no longer pick up this pen to pen words for someone who doesn't hold a permanent space in my life. The one who is meant, deserves, and desires to be my wife. The one who sees value on what I offer and bring to her world, who wants nothing but to help create a space of peace, a safe place for me to be me, to lead, because she sees the vision and trusts where we're going. She doesn't hold me prison to my past, and as long as I continue to keep her soul fed, without question, quell her insecurities, provide for and confide in, well, in public, the portrait she continues to paint would be picturesque, personifying God's perfect will for my life. Oh, but in private, she wouldn't be afraid to perform like my personal porn star, forever my muse, forever holding the attention of my pen. But as of now, I vow never to write one of these again. This is the last time of saying it is so until it is seen, and I mean this with every fabric of my being, because right now she ain't here. She's disappeared. And I wasted enough time wasting ink on ghosts whose sole purpose is to spook, trick you into a life of thinking you're stuck and alone. Just another sad love song. Another house that doesn't feel like a home without someone to hold me tight. And alone with my thoughts, I often wonder if these ghosts are the same ghosts that once visited my father at night. Because ever since he and my mother's divorce, it seems as though he's only grown farther apart from the idea of having another woman next to him. And they say the sins of the father will soon visit the son, which may explain why the son seems to be so scarce these days. Only making way for April showers. And yet I still have the blind faith to await my Mayflower. So wherever you are, you go, girl. Bloom. Help erase this gloom. Because this dark cloud has followed me for God knows how long. It's like love is that ghost that has always eluded me, only showing up in moments, but too fleeting ever to stay long enough to prove it truly exists.
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Are you a Cancer celebrating your birthday on this July 8th? Well, if so, here's your horoscope. As a Cancer born on July 8th, you are characterized by a fascinating mixture of sensitivity and mystery. You are comfortable in the world of emotions and have a natural ability to understand how those around you are feeling. At the same time, you are deeply in touch with your own emotions, though you often keep them private. Like the ever-changing tides, your feelings run deep and help shape your compassion, wisdom, and understanding of others. Hey, y'all, embrace these qualities. They are among your greatest strengths. All right, all you sensitive and mysterious Cancer, let's see who else is celebrating with you on your special day. I have the Grammy Award-winning singer, songwriter, and producer, Beck. And then I have actor and model, Lance Gross. And then actress, singer, and dancer, Valerie Pitiford, or Pitiford. And then there's actor, rapper, and entrepreneur, Jaden Smith. Hey, I do have two heavenly birthdays, too. He was a legendary jazz and pop vocalist, Billy Eckstein. And then singer and entertainer whose career spanned for decades. Hey, all that was Steve Lawrence. All right, y'all, let's give a very special happy birthday shout out to everyone celebrating on July 8th.

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He is the real DJ G-Side.

anthems that inspire generations. This next classic is all about resilience, confidence, and finding the strength to keep moving forward no matter what life throws your way. From the legendary Gloria Gaynor, here's the timeless disco anthem, I Will Survive, on Way Back Wednesday. Good music always.

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